0: nice. Thank you all very much. Thank you, thank you, thank you.
1: 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I am married to a hot woman who's still giving me babies and running marathons in the age of 40, and I am Stinger FM.

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3: Now your Hill Country weather. I'm meteorologist Scott Cook. Our skies will be mostly cloudy tonight, with lows down to 58 degrees. Winds will be out of the east at 5 miles an hour. A 40% chance of showers and thunderstorms Friday afternoon. We do expect partly cloudy skies throughout the day and a high of 78 degrees. Our 40% chance of rain continues on Friday night, with lows down to 64 degrees and mostly cloudy skies. Only a 30% chance of rain Saturday, highs warming up to 85 degrees.
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When I'm drinking Everclear, I think I'm king of this whole world. 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Until I wake up and I'm face down in the hall. Hey, I'm completely naked for a reason.

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1: Now your Hill Country weather. I'm meteorologist Scott Cook. Our skies will be mostly cloudy tonight, with lows down to 58 degrees. Winds will be out of the east at 5 miles an hour. A 40% chance of showers and thunderstorms Friday afternoon. We do expect partly cloudy skies throughout the day and a high of 78 degrees. Our 40% chance of rain continues on Friday night, with lows down to 64 degrees and mostly cloudy skies. Only a 30% chance of rain Saturday, highs warming up to 85 degrees.
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3: Now your Hill Country weather. I'm meteorologist Scott Cook. Our skies will be mostly cloudy tonight, with lows down to 58 degrees. Winds will be out of the east at 5 miles an hour. A 40% chance of showers and thunderstorms Friday afternoon. We do expect partly cloudy skies throughout the day and a high of 78 degrees. Our 40% chance of rain continues on Friday night, with lows down to 64 degrees and mostly cloudy skies. Only a 30% chance of rain Saturday, highs warming up to 85 degrees.
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2: Now your Hill Country weather. I'm meteorologist Scott Cook. Our skies will be mostly cloudy tonight, with lows down to 58 degrees. Winds will be out of the east at 5 miles an hour. A 40% chance of showers and thunderstorms Friday afternoon. We do expect partly cloudy skies throughout the day and a high of 78 degrees. Our 40% chance of rain continues on Friday night, with lows down to 64 degrees and mostly cloudy skies. Only a 30% chance of rain Saturday, highs warming up to 85 degrees.
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1: Now your Hill Country weather. I'm meteorologist Scott Cook. Our skies will be mostly cloudy tonight, with lows down to 58 degrees. Winds will be out of the east at 5 miles an hour. A 40% chance of showers and thunderstorms Friday afternoon. We do expect partly cloudy skies throughout the day and a high of 78 degrees. Our 40% chance of rain continues on Friday night, with lows down to 64 degrees and mostly cloudy skies. Only a 30% chance of rain Saturday, highs warming up to 85 degrees.
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1: And it's coming along nicely, but it's not quite where you want it.
2: 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And if it's not perfect, we just work it until it's perfect. And probably March into April, we'll have it about right. 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
2: 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If something's not right, we're going to make it right, even if it costs us some money.
1: How do we get a hold of Fixed Door?
2: Pick up the phone and call us 830-362-2763. 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Or come by to see us over at the new shop, even though it's not quite perfect yet, and we'll say hi.
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So by God, feel free to sing along if this mood can strike you.

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3: Now your Hill Country weather. I'm meteorologist Scott Cook. Our skies will be mostly cloudy tonight, with lows down to 58 degrees. Winds will be out of the east at 5 miles an hour. A 40% chance of showers and thunderstorms Friday afternoon. We do expect partly cloudy skies throughout the day and a high of 78 degrees. Our 40% chance of rain continues on Friday night, with lows down to 64 degrees and mostly cloudy skies. Only a 30% chance of rain Saturday, highs warming up to 85 degrees.
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3: Good morning. Now your Hill Country weather. I'm staff meteorologist James Cuffington. Skies will be cloudy with showers, thunderstorms. Rain could be heavy at times for every Friday. High in the upper 70s. Southeast winds 10 to 15. Showers stick around tonight, falling into the mid-60s. Winds become light and variable. Partly cloudy, warmer, scattered thunderstorm Saturday, topping out in the mid-80s. Late afternoon thunderstorm Sunday, highs in the upper 80s.
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2: This is Texas Ag Today, the number one source for the latest news in Texas agriculture. The largest and most experienced farm news team in the Lone Star State covers it all. From the piney woods of East Texas to the rocky ranges of the Trans-Pecos, and from the Panhandle down to the Rio Grande Valley. Here's today's top stories.
3: Texas High Plains farmers are receiving a warning. Be prepared for a disease threat. I'm James Hunt, and we'll talk about that on Texas Ag Today.
4: U.S. Army Corps of Engineers is targeting billions of dollars towards waterway construction efforts in 2026. I'm Tom Nicoletti, and I'll have more on those projects and the condition of various dams across the nation on Texas Ag Today.
5: The House is expected to take up E-15 legislation in the coming days. I'm Jessica Domel, and I'll have that update coming up on Texas Ag Today.
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6: Hello, Texas. Why don't you jump on in with me and buckle up? We're going to take a ride around the Lone Star State as we cover the most important industry in this greatest state in the nation, Texas agriculture. Be sure to hold on tight because it all starts right now. We've been asking the question for the past year, is cow herd rebuilding getting started? And we get answers on both sides of the question. USDA Chief Economist Justin Benavidez says the department's data does show a slight year-over-year uptick in retained heifers.
7: We're at a point where I do think the earliest indicators of herd rebuilding are starting. Now, that's debated. I hear people have given me very passionate comment on both sides of we're not retaining heifers or we are retaining heifers, and USDA's data on either side is not telling the full story. You know, I hear it from all ends, so it's really interesting. What the data is telling us in that pattern over time is that we're seeing the earliest indicators of a herd rebuild, so a slight retention in heifer uptick year over year. That, to me, would indicate it's the first sign of a rebuild.
6: High cattle prices are just one factor in herd rebuilding, but drought is another one.
7: I think the market is pushing for rebuild. I think we're at the point where prices are motivating a rebuild. Some of those weather concerns, lack of forage, is going to make it a little bit questionable about whether we guarantee a herd rebuild next year. If the data says more cattle next year than we have this year, but feed's also cheap. If I was guessing, would say we will probably see more heifers retained in January of next year than we saw in January of this year. Now, that does not mean an immediate overnight loss in price, but I think we'll begin that gradual turn back down with lower prices, higher inventories year over year, and begin the other side of the cycle.
6: That's USDA Chief Economist and former Texas A&M AgriLife Economist Justin Benavidez. The Farm Service Agency is now accepting applications for grassland CRP.
5: The Grassland Conservation Reserve Program is a voluntary working lands conservation program that enables participants to conserve grasslands while also continuing grazing and haying practices. Enrollment this year is expected to be competitive. The deadline to submit applications to your local FSA office is May 29th. Additional details on Grassland CRP are available on the FSA website. Again, that deadline is May 29th. For the Texas Farm Bureau Radio Network, I'm Jessica Domel.
6: The Texas Corn Producers Association is applauding the introduction of the Lowering Input Costs for American Farmers Act. It's bipartisan legislation filed this week that would eliminate countervailing duties on phosphate fertilizer imports from Morocco. TCPA Executive Vice President David Gibson says countervailing duties have cost American farmers $6.9 billion over the past 5 years. Texas High Plains farmers may see a new disease threat this year. James Hunt says there are some new ones out there that may cause a problem.
3: There's been a lot of news lately about Texas High Plains wheat being waylaid by disease. Some of what's happening relates to standard problems like wheat streak mosaic virus, but two newly discovered diseases are also involved, basal yellowing disease and pale green chlorotic disease. We'll talk more about those diseases in our next report, but this report is specifically for farmers who are planting summer crops. Texas A&M AgriLife plant pathologist Ken Obasa believes the same bacteria affecting wheat could easily move into summer crops, especially if our pattern of warmer than normal temperatures and dry conditions holds.
8: If this weather system continues the way it's been going, there's a good chance it'll favor disease development in corn and milo as well by these same two bacteria. And we already know they go to corn and milo.
3: Dr. Obasa advises producers to watch for signs of disease early on this season and reach out to him for help if they observe symptoms that concern them. He also urges farmers to get their soil sampled.
8: Know the level of nutrients you have in your soil so you're not over applying nutrients like nitrogen. Excessive nitrogen, for instance, increases the predisposition of plants to infection by any bacterial pathogen, regardless, you know, which one it is. But since this one, the ones we're dealing with in Texas right now, excessive nitrogen in any plant or in the ground can exacerbate the situation of disease that both of these bacteria can cause.
3: More from AgriLife plant pathologist Ken Obasa in our next report. I'm James Hunt on the Texas Farm Bureau Radio Network.
6: The Army Corps of Engineers is working on several water projects. Tom Nicoletti reports.
9: The U.S. Army Corps of Engineers is putting $3.1 billion toward waterway construction efforts this year. The Corps is expected to fully complete at least one major dam project, enabling it to focus on other vital agriculture shipping projects in coming years. The Army Corps of Engineers is responsible for 750 dams nationwide, including many in Texas, that provide critical services to U.S. communities. These services include reducing the risk of flooding, supporting navigation, supplying water for drinking and crop irrigation, providing power, offering recreation opportunities, and creating space for fish and wildlife. Dams are not entirely without risk. To address this, the Army Corps of Engineers has implemented a dam safety program. The program is a comprehensive initiative aimed at ensuring the safety and reliability of both new and existing dams, including across many areas of rural America. Key activities under the program include assessing conditions of existing structures, taking actions to improve safety, designing and constructing dams, and publishing national resources and data sets. According to the National Inventory of Dams, Texas has more than 7,000 dams, the highest number of any state in the United States. These range from major water supply reservoirs to smaller flood control structures. Of the more than 7,300 dams in the state, some are in poor condition and thousands operating past their 50-year design life. I'm Tom Nicoletti for the Texas Farm Bureau Radio Network.
6: The House is expected to take up E-15 legislation soon. Jessica Domel has the story.
5: The U.S. House of Representatives is expected to take up a bill that would make E-15 gasoline blends available year-round next week. There were some efforts to get year-round E-15 considered alongside the farm bill in the House last week. However, the two were kept separate in order to get the farm bill through the House after debate over E-15 threatened to stall the farm bill. House Ag Committee Chairman Glenn G.T. Thompson said E-15 was not originally in his committee's version of the farm bill because it did not fall under their jurisdiction.
10: There was a lot of strategies discussed on E-15, year-round E-15. I'm very supportive of that, and I say that with some authority. I represent the very first oil well in the world, in this country anyways, in 1859, Drake Well. I think the strategy the leadership settled on was that was going to be a separate bill, whether it would be MIRVed or merged at some point with the farm bill. That's yet to be seen.
5: House Ag Committee Ranking Member Angie Craig compared the delay on E-15 action to Lucy yanking the football from Charlie Brown in the Peanuts comic strip.
11: We're going to take it away, and oh, we'll come back in two more weeks. And reporting is that they're going to change the bill at this point. You want to change the bill, change it back to my bill that would allow for year-round E-15 that actually would save money.
5: Craig said the farm bill and E-15 remain tied under a debate rule.
11: The farm bill can't go to the Senate without a vote on E-15. So I would hope, although I remain skeptical, that anything is going to go smoothly in this conference, that conference. I hope that we do get our long-awaited vote on year-round E15.
5: We'll have more on E15 legislation as it moves forward. For the Texas Farm Bureau Radio Network, I'm Jessica Domel.
6: Coming up next,
12: May is here and there's a lot of farming activity here on the Rolling Plains. I'm Mary Mahler, and I have the story in today's report.
6: And moving cattle right after breeding is not a good idea.
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1: May is here and farming activity is busy on the Texas Rolling Plains. Barry Mahler has this update from Wichita Falls.
2: I find myself thinking the same thing that has come to mind over the last several months as we begin May. Something to the effect of, how did it get to be May so soon? Right along with that is the thought that I'd be further along with a lot of projects by now, but apparently that's not going to be the case. We're busy on the Rolling Plains agriculture right now with wheat hay being baled over the last few weeks. It's getting put away for future use. And one of the first things you notice is that the stack isn't as large as it needs to be. A lot of wheat disastered from drought was cut and baled, and we normally see wheat yielding four or so large round bales per acre. And I think a lot of it this time is about a half row per acre, and that just shows what a tough time it's been for wheat raising here on the Rolling Plains. Now, this comes when the market for wheat is rising a little bit. It's fluctuating. We did see Kansas City futures above the $8 level recently, and of course, it's dropped back some since then. And of course, drought is the main driving factor across the wheat belt, and it seems to be spreading. The problem with the market going up due to a disaster is the price is better just when you don't have any to sell. But you can bet there are folks looking for a hedging opportunity for future production. Cattle market seems steady. The numbers will support most of that as the herd's just not growing here in the U.S. and dry weather on the plains is part of that. It's going to be a while until we get back to what we would consider a normal herd size. House version of the Farm Bill is passed in Congress and we're beginning to see the actual language of the legislation now, noting that it's kind of the same, nothing unexpected in there. It's going to take a while to get through all the provisions in it. One thing that did get my attention is language in the bill that keeps key programs active and operating even during government shutdowns. It will be interesting to see if that finds its way into a lot of legislation moving forward, which in a sense makes the shutdown a lot less of a threat in negotiations. A lot of spring crops being planted right now across the state. We're about to see the cotton planters roll here on the plains. Had good moisture in places, but the constant winds have dried things out and we could use more rain. It would be a welcome sight. And with that, I will give you something that I hope will make you smile. You know, I check the USDA weather site pretty regularly, as it does give insight as to how the commodity markets will respond to weather. It seems in the last few days they're having some technical difficulties. So while they're not up to speed, I think I'll just give you my own forecast. And here it is. It might rain, but it might not. That should help your trading efforts. Reporting from the Rolling Plains, I'm Barry Mahler for Texas Ag Today.
1: Moving cattle right after breeding is not a good idea. Dr. Bob Judd explains why.
3: Artificial insemination is a common procedure in beef cattle practice, but transporting these cows soon after breeding can be a problem. Drovers.com indicates transport stress is often overlooked, and when you move these cows is important. Transport stress during pregnancy is a management risk that often goes unnoticed, and early pregnancy is not equally stable from day to day, as some periods are more risky. One important time is about 2 weeks after breeding, as this is the time the cow's body recognizes the pregnancy, and lots of pregnancies are lost at that time period. Because of this, around the 2 week period after breeding is not a good time to put cows on a truck and transport them. The 14-day time period is roughly when the embryo signals its presence to the mother, and any disruption at this time increases the likelihood of pregnancy loss. Dr. Bob Larson from Kansas State indicates the next critical period is around 28 to 35 days after breeding and all the way up to day 50. So the first 50 days is high risk for moving cattle after breeding, except, surprisingly, for the first week. For the first week, Dr. Larson indicates the embryo is still in the uterine tube and is protected, so transporting cattle during this time after breeding is generally safe. You might think that the stress of transportation involves the distance you are transporting, but Dr. Larson indicates a lot of the stress is gathering and loading and not the actual miles of travel. However, low stress handling decreases the chance of losing a pregnancy by not using a lot of dogs and yelling at the cattle, but remaining calm. In the long run, it is likely best to not move cattle after the first week of breeding and up to 50 days after breeding. I'm veterinarian Dr. Bob Judd. This is the Texas Farm Bureau Radio Network.
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4: Good morning. Now your Hill Country weather. I'm staff meteorologist James Cuffington. Skies will be cloudy with showers, thunderstorms. Rain could be heavy at times for every Friday. High in the upper 70s. Southeast winds 10 to 15. Shall we stick around tonight? Falling into the mid-60s, winds become light and variable. Partly cloudy, warmer, scattered thunderstorm Saturday, topping out in the mid-80s. Late afternoon thunderstorm Sunday, highs in the upper 80s.
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6: We are on the line with Benny Cox from Producers in Cargill, San Angelo. Had a sheep and goat sale. What'd you see?
7: We ended up with over 7,000. We had some wool lamb, you know, tails docked where they might go to a feed pen, but $3 to $5 lower. Now, your slaughter lambs, they were $10 to $15 lower, except on those 80-pound-plus buck lambs, which were some higher. We got that holiday of sacrifice coming up the 27th, 8th, and 9th. We had a group there today that generally doesn't show up. And they were pretty aggressive on those. So on your slaughter lambs, the hair sheep type, kind of $10 to $15 lower. And those 60 to 75 pound, really nice ones even. All right, your slaughter ewes, they were $3 to $5 higher. Kid goats were $20 to $30 lower. Now, quality had a lot to do with that. But still, the top was not nearly as good as it was last week. Slaughter nannies, guys, crazy good. $190 to $320. But mostly $235 to $290. Your slaughter billies from $220 all the way up to $360. On those wool lambs, the ones that we did sell from $350 to $354. On the latter end of your hair sheep type kill lamb from $350 all the way to $395. With your heavy weights from $250 to $385. And those $385s could have been on up there in that, you know, closer to 90 pounds. Slaughter ewes from $130 to $185, but mostly $159 to $172. Kid goat, $350 to $375. $575 for a top, but mostly $430 to $505.
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5: Neighbor, thanks for joining me. I'm Larry Marble. This is the Texas Farm Bureau Radio Network. Walk in the pens. We'll see you tomorrow. Good day.
1: Cattle futures decided to head lower despite the fact the fundamentals are pointing higher. We closed out with June live cattle down 342, 250.05, August down $3, 245.90. Same thing on feeder cattle. Big sell-off with August feeders down 687, 366.17. September down 665 at 364.65. Now, the futures may have been headed lower, but the cash market still strong. In fact, we've seen higher prices so far. We've seen live sales here in Texas and in Kansas at 257 to 258, $2 to $3 higher compared to the previous week. In the north, dress cattle reported sold at 402. That's $3 higher compared to last week's weighted average. Boxed beef prices lower. Choice down 204 at 387.58. Select down 455. 385.08. Lean hogs closed lower. June hogs down 32 cents, 99.37. June class 3 milk down 4, 17.53 a hundredweight. Not much movement in the corn market. July corn down a penny, closing at 467 and a half. September corn down 3 quarters, 474 and a quarter. But we did see a big sell-off in hard red winter wheat, with July Kansas City wheat down 19 and 3 quarters, 667 and a quarter. July Chicago wheat down 5 at 612 and a quarter. Cotton closed lower with new crop December down 107 points, 83.69 cents. In the energy markets, June natural gas up 4 at 277. June West Texas crude up 36 cents, 95.44 a barrel. The financial markets lower. The Dow down 305 points, 49,604. The NASDAQ down 51 at 25,787. The S&P down 28, 7,336. Now with a closer look at the energy and financial markets, here's economist Tim Snyder with Matador Economics in Dallas.
8: Markets and consumers are starting today with one word in mind, and that's inflation. Today marks day two of negotiations over the Memorandum of Understanding between the United States and Iran, aimed at creating a framework to end the war. But while diplomats negotiate overseas, American consumers are seeing and feeling the economic fallout at home, especially at the gas pump. The national average price for gasoline topped $4.54 per gallon yesterday, and for many households, it's becoming a real budget breaker. I filled my Ford F-150 pickup truck yesterday at my local convenience store. It took 22 gallons and cost me $93.72 to fill the tank. Back on February 27th, the day before the war began, that same fill-up cost me just over $50. That's nearly $43 more every time I fill up the tank. Now multiply that across three fill-ups per month, and that's an additional $128.70 per month higher in fuel costs, and that's just for one driver. For retirees and Americans living on fixed incomes, that question becomes simple and serious. Where does the extra money come from? According to Patrick DeHaan with GasBuddies.com, gasoline prices rose in every state over the last week, with some of the sharpest increases seen across the Great Lakes region. Here in Texas, prices jumped nearly 30 cents per gallon week over week. Now, there is a little relief developing in the futures markets. Crude oil has dropped from just under $106 per barrel to around $91 in only three trading sessions, but traders remain skeptical. Iran's refusal to fully abandon nuclear enrichment programs continues to keep a geopolitical risk premium built into the energy prices. And frankly, markets have seen this move before. Negotiations progress, optimism rises, then Iran walks away and prices spike again. Each cycle leaves consumers facing higher highs and lower lows. As for today's trading action, it's familiar territory, but the markets have an underlying fear that remains the same. If negotiations collapse, inflammatory pressures across the entire energy complex will surge. For the Texas Farm Bureau Radio Network, I'm economist Tim Snyder.
1: That wraps up our look at the markets, and that wraps up this episode of Texas Ag Today. I'm Kerry Martin. Hope to see you back here next time as we cover the most important industry in this greatest state in the U.S. of A, Texas agriculture.
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1: They changed their mind after threats from the governor. Good morning, I'm Danny Mott on the Texas Farm Bureau Radio Network on this National Day of Prayer. The city of Grand Prairie has canceled a private event that was marking a Muslim religious holiday after pressure came from the governor. He said it was unconstitutional religious discrimination after marketing for the event said it was Muslim only. What's been called the Epic Eid, scheduled for June the 1st at Epic Waters, that's a facility that's owned by the city of Grand Prairie. It was for families to celebrate Eid al-Adha, for everyone in attendance was to dress modestly. A flyer for the annual event, which was first held in 2024, initially said it was Muslim only, but after a controversy, they changed it to say modest dress required. But they decided to pull the plug on the event last night after the governor said he would withhold $530,000 in state grant money unless it was canceled. The state of Texas is leading the nation in rural hospital closures. There have been 21 rural hospitals across the state that have closed in the last 10 years. The Coalition of Health Services held a conference yesterday in Amarillo where CEOs and board members from rural hospitals across the Texas Panhandle region met with a representative of the Texas Organization of Rural and Community Hospitals. They were there to discuss and learn about grant funding options that are now available in an effort to prevent more of them from closing. They had speakers there to talk about ways they can sustain services and keep rural hospitals open. In East Texas, Christus Health has officially begun their operations at the Titus Regional Medical Center in Mount Pleasant. The move comes 3 months after the medical center voted to partner with Christus. The chairman of the Titus County Hospital Board of Managers said local confidence in the hospital remains unchanged. Christus said they plan to invest in new technologies, resources, and clinical programs that will improve patient access and outcomes while maintaining the community-focused approach that residents have come to expect. This follows Christus recently opening a new emergency care clinic also in Mount Pleasant. The city of Houston has announced a star-studded lineup for this year's Freedom Over Texas event that happens every 4th of July. At a news conference, Houston's mayor announced that Keith Urban will headline that event. Also opening for the show will be San Angelo-based Los Lonely Boys, and the rock band Collective Soul has also joined the lineup. Tickets are $15 for adults. Children under 12 get in free, and online ticket sales now underway. I'm Danny Moffitt on the Texas Farm Bureau Radio Network.
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5: Good morning. Now your Hill Country weather. I'm staff meteorologist James Cuffington. Skies will be cloudy with showers, thunderstorms. Rain could be heavy at times for every Friday. High in the upper 70s. Southeast winds 10 to 15. Shall we stick around tonight? Falling into the mid-60s, winds become light and variable. Partly cloudy, warmer, scattered thunderstorm Saturday, topping out in the mid-80s. Late afternoon thunderstorm Sunday, highs in the upper 80s.
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1: The recent rains in parts of Texas could cause some horses to develop laminitis. Hello, everyone. I'm veterinarian Dr. Bob Judd with Texas Vet News on the Texas Farm Bureau Radio Network. A large portion of Texas received some much-needed rain recently. But if you have horses, the rain and rapid growth of pastures could be a concern. Lots of horses have equine metabolic syndrome, or EMS, and although most of these horses are overweight, not all are overweight. Many just have fatty deposits in various areas like the crest of the neck, and some have no outward symptoms at all. Another group of older horses commonly have equine Cushing's disease, which is now called pars pituitary intermedia dysfunction, or PPID for short. Horses with both EMS and PPID are prone to develop laminitis, as both of these conditions cause horses to be insulin resistant, and because of this, the insulin levels in the horse's blood are increased. Increased insulin levels can cause laminitis, and high carbohydrate diets, especially lush green pastures in the spring after a rain, are very high in non-structural carbohydrates. It has been shown that 20% of the horses over 15 years of age have PPID, and the older they are, the more likely they have PPID. So if you have older horses, it's a good idea to have your veterinarian test your horses before putting them out on lush green pasture. If your horse is overweight, which previously was called an easy keeper, or if your horse has a crusty neck or abnormal fat deposits at other areas of the body, have your veterinarian test for EMS. Laminitis is a very serious and potentially deadly condition, and the spring lush grass is a perfect scenario to cause an episode of this disease. No horses should be suddenly turned out on lush grass, but most of these insulin-resistant horses cannot eat lush grass regardless of the situation. Ask your veterinarian if turning your horse out on lush pasture is a good idea. This is Texas Vet News. I'm Dr. Bob Judd on the Texas Farm Bureau Radio Network.
2: Good morning. Now your Hill Country weather. I'm staff meteorologist James Cuffington. Skies will be cloudy with showers, thunderstorms. Rain could be heavy at times for every Friday. High in the upper 70s. Southeast winds 10 to 15. Showers stick around tonight. Falling into the mid-60s, winds become light and variable. Partly cloudy, warmer, scattered thunderstorm Saturday, topping out in the mid-80s. Late afternoon thunderstorm Sunday, highs in the upper 80s.
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5: Good morning. Now your Hill Country weather. I'm staff meteorologist James Cuffington. Skies will be cloudy with showers, thunderstorms. Rain could be heavy at times for every Friday. High in the upper 70s. Southeast winds 10 to 15. Showers stick around tonight, falling into the mid-60s. Winds become light and variable. Partly cloudy, warmer. Scattered thunderstorm Saturday, topping out in the mid-80s. Late afternoon thunderstorm Sunday. Highs in the upper 80s.
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1: Cattle, cotton, and grains all start the day lower. I'm Kerry Martin with a market update on the Texas Farm Bureau Radio Network. Cattle futures trading lower to kick off the trading day, with June live cattle down 207, 251.40. The August down 205, 246.85. Feeder cattle lower. August down 305 at 370 even. September feeders down 282, trading at 368.47. Corn lower, with July corn down 5 1/4, 463 1/4. September corn down 5 1/2, 469 1/2. July Kansas City wheat down 14 1/2, 672 1/2. Cotton trading lower, with new crop December cotton down 124 points, 83.52 cents. June West Texas crude down 391, 91.17 a barrel. I'm Kerry Martin on the Texas Farm Bureau Radio Network.
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5: Good morning. Now your hill country weather. I'm staff meteorologist James Cuffington. Skies will be cloudy with showers, thunderstorms. Rain could be heavy at times for every Friday. High in the upper 70s. Southeast winds 10 to 15. Showers stick around tonight, falling into the mid-60s. Winds become light and variable. Partly cloudy, warmer, scattered thunderstorms Saturday, topping out in the mid-80s. Late afternoon thunderstorm Sunday, highs in the upper 80s.
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2: 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Both got their braces off on the same day. Good for them and good for my wallet. It's standard practice following the removal of braces for a retainer to be worn. This retainer keeps the teeth, which have been through a long and gradual process of being restructured, from moving back to their original position. I couldn't help but be reminded of our spiritual lives, which often move about based on individual situations and circumstances. One season might be one of incredible growth and closeness, and another, one where God seems distant. The good news is, regardless of the season, there is a Savior who won't let us revert back to our previous position. Hebrews 6:19 calls this hope an anchor for the soul, firm and secure. Are you anchored in the hope of Jesus? I'm Pastor Matt at First Baptist Llano, and I'd love to help you rest assured in this. 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
1: Cattle, cotton, and grains all lower. I'm Kerry Martin with the market update on the Texas Farm Bureau Radio Network. Cattle futures trading lower with June live cattle down 355, 249.92. The August down 395, 244.95. Feeder cattle dropping lower. August down 490, 368.15. September feeders down 455 at 366.75. Corn and wheat both lower. July corn down 5, 463.5. September corn down 5.25, 469.75. July Kansas City wheat down 18.5 at 668.5. Cotton lower with new crop. December cotton down 147 points, 83.29 cents. June West Texas crude down 378 at 91.30 a barrel. I'm Kerry Martin on the Texas Farm Bureau Radio Network.
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0: Good morning. Now your Hill Country weather. I'm staff meteorologist James Cuffington. Skies will be cloudy with showers, thunderstorms. Rain could be heavy at times for every Friday. High in the upper 70s. Southeast winds 10 to 15. Showers stick around tonight, falling into the mid-60s. Winds become light and variable. Partly cloudy, warmer, scattered thunderstorm Saturday, topping out in the mid-80s. Late afternoon thunderstorm Sunday, highs in the upper 80s.
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1: 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I'm Kerry Martin with a market update on the Texas Farm Bureau Radio Network. Cattle futures trading lower with June live cattle down 217 at 251.30. The August down 245, 246.45. Feeder cattle lower. August down 435, trading at 368.70. September feeders down 405, 367.25. Corn is lower with July down 4.25, 464.25. September corn down 4 at 471 a bushel. July Kansas City wheat dropping 22.25, 664.75. Cotton lower, new crop December cotton down 162 points, 83.14 cents. June West Texas crude down 329, 91.79 a barrel. I'm Kerry Martin on the Texas Farm Bureau Radio Network.
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5: Good morning. Now your Hill Country weather. I'm staff meteorologist James Cuffington. Skies will be cloudy with showers, thunderstorms. Rain could be heavy at times for every Friday. High in the upper 70s. Southeast winds 10 to 15. Showers stick around tonight. Falling into the mid-60s, winds become light and variable. Partly cloudy, warmer, scattered thunderstorm Saturday, topping out in the mid-80s. Late afternoon thunderstorm Sunday, highs in the upper 80s.
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2: 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At 1892 Emporium, we know that your commerce could use some exclusivity from time to time. Inside, in a place that isn't first seen, you'll find the 1892 Wine Room. It's the place you can chat without noise from the outside. And if you'd like to bring friends and enjoy a tasting of wine, well, that's a good time too. The best of Texas, all under one roof. 1892 Emporium, on the square in downtown Llano.
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1: Cattle lower, grains and cotton higher. I'm Kerry Martin with a market update on the Texas Farm Bureau Radio Network. Cattle futures trading mostly lower, with June live cattle down 20 cents, 249.85. The August down $1.22, 244.67. Feeder cattle lower, August down 255 at 363.62. September feeders down 272, trading at 361.92. Corn is higher, July up a penny at 468.5. September corn up 1.25, 475.5. July Kansas City wheat up 4.5, 671.75. Cotton is higher, July up 106 points at 84.06. New crop December cotton up 116, trading at 84.85. June West Texas crude up 60 cents, 95.41 a barrel. I'm Kerry Martin on the Texas Farm Bureau Radio Network.
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4: Good afternoon. Now your Hill Country weather. I'm staff meteorologist James Covington. Showers, thunderstorms for Friday afternoon. Rain could be heavy at times. Cloudy with a high in the upper 70s. Southeast winds 10 to 15 miles per hour. Showers stick around tonight, falling into the mid-60s. Winds become light and variable. Partly cloudy, warmer, scattered thunderstorm Saturday, topping out in the mid-80s. Late afternoon thunderstorm Sunday, highs in the upper 80s.
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2: 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I'm Kerry Martin with a market update on the Texas Farm Bureau Radio Network. Cattle futures trading lower with June live cattle down 25 cents, 249.80. The August down $1, 244.90. Feeder cattle lower, August down 265 at 363.52. September feeders down 292, trading at 361.72. Corn and wheat trading higher with July corn up 4, 471.5. September corn up 4, 478.25. July Kansas City wheat up 7.5. 674.75. Cotton trading higher, July up 145 points at 84.45. December cotton up 150, trading at 85.19. June West Texas crude up $1.13, 95.94 a barrel. I'm Kerry Martin on the Texas Farm Bureau Radio Network.
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9: Good afternoon. Now your Hill Country weather. I'm staff meteorologist James Covington. Showers, thunderstorms for Friday afternoon. Rain could be heavy at times. Cloudy with a high in the upper 70s. Southeast winds 10 to 15 miles per day. Showers stick around tonight. Falling into the mid-60s, winds become light and variable. Partly cloudy, warmer, scattered thunderstorms Saturday, topping out in the mid-80s. Late afternoon thunderstorm Sunday, highs in the upper 80s.
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1: Cattle, cotton, and grains all close lower. I'm Kerry Martin with a market update on the Texas Farm Bureau Radio Network. Cattle futures into the day sharply lower, with June live cattle down 342 at 250.05. August down $3, closing at 245.90. Feeder cattle taking a big drop. August feeders down 687 to close at 366.17. September feeder cattle down 665, closing at 364.65. Corn finished lower. July corn down a penny, 467.5. September corn down 3/4, 474.25. July Kansas City wheat dropped 19.75 to close at 667.25. Cotton closed lower with new crop December down 107 points, 83.69 cents. June West Texas crude up 2 at 95.10 a barrel. I'm Kerry Martin on the Texas Farm Bureau Radio Network.
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8: Good afternoon. Now your Hill Country weather. I'm staff meteorologist James Covington. Showers, thunderstorms right Friday afternoon. Rain could be heavy at times. Cloudy with a high in the upper 70s. Southeast winds 10 to 15 miles per hour. Showers stick around tonight, falling into the mid-60s. Winds become light and variable. Partly cloudy, warmer, scattered thunderstorms Saturday, topping out in the mid-80s. Late afternoon thunderstorm Sunday, highs in the upper 80s.
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1: Cattle close lower, grains and cotton higher. I'm Kerry Martin with Closing Markets on the Texas Farm Bureau Radio Network. Cattle futures close lower again on Friday to wrap up the trading week, with June live cattle down $1.15, 248.90, August down $1.80, 244.10. Feeder cattle lower, with August down $1.95, 364.22. September down 242, closing at 362.22. Now, futures may be moving lower, but the actual cash fed cattle market is setting all-time record highs again this past week. $2 to $4 higher on most of our cattle this week. Texas, Kansas cattle selling from 256 to 258. Up north, most live sales 258 to 260, with dress cattle selling from 400 to 405. Boxed beef prices higher, choice up 208, 389.02, with select up 75 cents, 385.17. Lean hogs closed lower. June hogs down 75 cents, 98.62. June Class 3 milk down 11, 17.36 a hundredweight. Corn moved higher, with May corn up 3.5, 256 and a quarter. September corn up 3.5, 477 and three quarters. The wheat complex higher, both hard and soft wheat, making positive gains to wrap up the week. July Kansas City wheat up 8.5, 675 and three quarters. July Chicago wheat up 6 3/4, 619 a bushel. Cotton closing strongly higher. New crop December cotton up 175 points, closing the week at 85.44 cents. In the energy markets, June natural gas down a penny at 275. June West Texas crude up 3, 94.84 a barrel. I'm Kerry Martin on the Texas Farm Bureau Radio Network.
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4: Good afternoon. Now your Hill Country weather. I'm staff meteorologist James Covington. Showers, thunderstorms for Friday afternoon. Rain could be heavy at times. Cloudy with a high in the upper 70s. Southeast winds 10 to 15 miles per hour. Showers stick around tonight, falling into the mid-60s. Winds become light and variable. Partly cloudy, warmer, scattered thunderstorm Saturday, topping out in the mid-80s. Late afternoon thunderstorm Sunday, highs in the upper 80s.
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0: Good afternoon. Now your Hill Country weather. I'm staff meteorologist James Covington. Showers, thunderstorms for our Friday afternoon. Rain could be heavy at times. Cloudy with a high in the upper 70s. Southeast winds 10 to 15 miles per hour. Showers stick around tonight, falling into the mid-60s. Winds become light and variable. Partly cloudy, warmer, scattered thunderstorms Saturday, topping out in the mid-80s. Late afternoon thunderstorm Sunday, highs in the upper 80s.
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1: 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Remember what it feels like when the music hits you so hard your whole body just moves?
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3: Now your Hill Country weather. I'm meteorologist Scott Cook. There's going to be a 20% chance of showers and thunderstorms tonight. Our skies will stay mostly cloudy with lows down to 65 degrees. Winds out of the southeast at 5 miles an hour. A 20% chance of scattered showers continues into Saturday morning. We will expect sunnier skies by the afternoon with highs up to 87 degrees. And mostly clear skies Saturday night, lows back down to 67 degrees with winds out of the southeast. A 30% chance of showers return Sunday afternoon. Skies will be mostly sunny with a high of 92 degrees.
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4: Now your Hill Country weather. I'm meteorologist Scott Cook. There's going to be a 20% chance of showers and thunderstorms tonight. Our skies will stay mostly cloudy, with lows down to 65 degrees. Winds out of the southeast at 5 miles an hour. A 20% chance of scattered showers continues into Saturday morning. We will expect sunnier skies by the afternoon, with highs up to 87 degrees. And mostly clear skies Saturday night, lows back down to 67 degrees with winds out of the southeast. A 30% chance of showers return Sunday afternoon. Skies will be mostly sunny, with a high of 92 degrees.
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1: Now your Hill Country weather. I'm meteorologist Scott Cook. There's going to be a 20% chance of showers and thunderstorms tonight. Our skies will stay mostly cloudy, with lows down to 65 degrees. Winds out of the southeast at 5 miles an hour. A 20% chance of scattered showers continues into Saturday morning. We will expect sunnier skies by the afternoon, with highs up to 87 degrees. And mostly clear skies Saturday night, lows back down to 67 degrees with winds out of the southeast. A 30% chance of showers return Sunday afternoon. Skies will be mostly sunny, with a high of 92 degrees.
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